0: 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Und dann der Walkman Emmy mit seinem Piraeus 3 Everywhere.
1: Oh. Hey, brother, where can I get a good ticket to the Acropolis, please?
0: Me not English. I don't talk. Me strange voice.
1: Oh, God, I have too much of that booze, man.
0: That's all I had. That's all I had. But have you seen my honey baby, sir? Huh?

0: is concealed very hard. Und so vergeht die Zeit.
1: The time has gone away.
0: Mal sehen, was noch bleibt.
1: It looks like to the end.
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